0: spread around in that Texas town. About the shack outside the game.
1: You know what I'm talking about.
0: Just let me know if you wanna go to that whole mile on the range. They got a lot of nice girls.

Australia. My name is Angus Young from AC/DC, and here is our song on Radio Rock Arsenal. Let's rock!